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1: I found that I just couldn't believe in the Bible anymore. 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I used to teach my children this. 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Make them face up to it. 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

0: Club nights at Whelan's of Wexford Street. 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

That's new from Rowena Wise. That is Blood Ties. Thanks a minute, Derek, for the past couple of hours. And indeed, thanks to Simon for the past couple of weeks while I was away. But I'm back. My name is Fully Dell. This is your Sunday afternoon music for the masses. Classics, forgotten gems, new releases, and favourites you haven't heard yet from around the world and across the decade. So there, that means the Burundi-driven new wave, Plunderphonics, Galatian folk, high concept lo-fi, new wave driven pop, anniversary celebrating heartland rock, neo-psychedelia, Scottish dub sound system, wonk pop, the ultimate guitar hero gets sensitive, post-punk American stories of Dilly Departed, hip-hop meets spoken word, alt-metal, soul, Northern Irish-inspired electronica, art pop, and a disarming ballad. These were over the Black Rose. Good afternoon.

Otis Redding singing a song made famous by somebody else. That is Benny King's Stand By Me. Before that, a band singing a song made famous by Otis Redding. It's Black Crowes and Hard to Handle. Listen to it at radio.com. My name is Philly Darvins. Talked about the new Kneecap album yet, Fenian. I think it's really good. I wasn't a massive fan of Fine Art. You know, again, I think they've had some great moments in the past, but I think you know, musically, music sort of sits at the bottom of what they do really well. But this new album's great. It's got some fantastic moments on it, including this next one. Featuring K Tempest, this is Irish Goodbye.

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That's Orbital Tour with a track named after and written in tribute to the city of Belfast. Wonderful city. It's had some dark times in the past week, but do you know what? It's a great place, and I think good will prevail. Before that, from Belfast, it was Kneecap with Irish Goodbye featuring Kay Tempest. Listen to WaitRadio.com. My name is Phil Udell. This next song is celebrating 50 years this year. So there's just a new 2026 mix put out of it. It's not radically different. It's maybe a little bit longer, but it's always worth hearing. This is Tom Petty and the Heartbreakers. This is American Girl.

originally by a band called The Strange Loves in the 60s, who did Hang On Sloopy, or what did a cover version anyway. But that is the more famous version. That is Bow Wow Wow from the early 80s. I Want Candy, a really interesting band, Bow Wow Wow. The whole thing was a little bit kind of overshadowed by the furore around their lead singer, Annabella Luella Wynn, who was 16 at the time. But they made some really interesting music and came out of that whole Adam and the Ants, Burundi-influenced indie post-punk stuff. It's great. Before that was Tom Petty and the Heartbreakers, American Girl 2026 mix from the album Trouble Gum. This is Therapy.

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That's Suzanne Vega from 1986. She just released her debut album in 85. Had the big hit Marlena on the Wall, of course, and was about to release Solitude Standing. That single dropped between the two albums. It was because it was from a soundtrack. It's from the Pretty in Pink soundtrack. That's Left to Centre, Pretty in Pink. And before that was Kevin Morby, New From Him, Die Young. Before that was Therapy from Trouble Gum with Going Nowhere. There's an album I need to dive into by Lime Garden. It's called Maybe Not Tonight. I've played on the show before. I think they're a great band from Brighton. This is the single. This is Always Talking About.

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film I still haven't seen is Purple Rain. I have it recorded on the box. I still haven't seen it. I mean, what, it's come out in 1985, so I've had long enough to get around to it, but I must watch it. That is Prince from that soundtrack, and probably the song that really took him to an international level when Doves Cry. Before that was Lime Garden from Brighton, from their newest album, which I will listen to and report back on. As always, talking about you, listen to itreally.com. In the next hour of the show, I've got music from Glasgow via Jamaica, via Brittany, Leeds, Basildon, Malawi, via London, Seattle, Northern Spain, Chicago, Manchester, Marietta, California, Washington DC, Brighton and Dublin. This is a new band who are playing Wheeling soon in the capital. This is Man, Woman, Chainsaw. This is Nosedive.

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Fontaines DC, Wednesday this week we learned about the side pass from their manager, Trevor Radiator, to us of those of us of a certain vintage. 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Very, very sad. 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And he'll be sadly missed. 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My name's Philly Dell. This is Music for the Masses. This is, again, it's probably an appropriate song. This is the Go Team, Everybody's a VIP at some point.

Vampire Weekend, Harmony Hall. Before that, it was the Go Team from Thunder Lightning Strike. Everybody's a VIP to someone. 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

0: pop my back.
1: That's a band from Glasgow, it sounds like, doesn't it? That is Mungo's Hi-Fi, and it features French Brittany MC Papa Jim. That is Bike Rider. Before that, it was Bleachers and Van. Olivia Rodrigo's new album came out on Friday. I'm about two-thirds of the way through it. It's really good. I'm a fan of her, as you know, you've listened to the show before. Last time I was on, I played her single, The Cure, and then I played a Cure track, and actually Rob Smith does appear on the album as a guest vocalist. Unfortunately, it's not the strongest track on the album, but that kind of new wave, Cure, New Order influence is across the whole record, especially on this next track. This is Maggots for Brains.

0: Flores.
1: I've been in Spain for the past week or so, which is why I wasn't on the radio, and I picked up, you know, their free national music magazine, and it's really interesting to see what's going on in different countries. And got the old Google Lens Translate out, and that band sounded really interesting. Did they are they're from Galicia in northern Spain. They're called, I don't know, have a go at this, Tax Un Guerias, and that track is called Toda Amena. For that was Olivia Rodrigo from her new album with Maggots for Brains. Yard Actor back, this is new for them, this is Redeemer.

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For Malawi, that's the Madalitso Band. It's a new remix come out by London duo Delata. And that is Chemwa. Before that was Yard Act and Redeemer. You can do it at radio.com. Nearly done. I've got about 20 minutes left when Anne-Marie Walsh takes over from the album Are You Experienced. This is Jimi Hendrix. And this is The Wind Cries Mary.

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Beautiful Ballads from artists probably a bit more associated with bombastic rock. So that's Smashing Pumpkins with Disarm. Before that was Jimi Hendrix Experience with The Wind Cries Mary. He's an artist. For a couple of artists in Manchester now. Polly from the Dirt, I've played the show before. I really like his stuff. I think I might have played Sweets as well. Anyway, they've got together. This is Sweets featuring Polly from the Dirt. This is Cradle.

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when they were a great pop band before they got all dark and mysterious and not as good. That's Depeche Mode and New Life. Before that, Father John Misty with The Payoff, and before that was Sweets and Polly from The Dirt and Cradle. That's me done. Thanks so much, time back with you same time next week, Sunday, be Father's Day. There you go. I wonder what I have in store. Probably not very much. I'm going to leave you with new music from Death Cab for Cutie. This is Riptides. Take care. Bye-bye.

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That was Irish Goodbye by Kneecap featuring Kay Tempest, a track that really captures some unique vibes. I always find their collaborations fascinating, and Fenian is an excellent album. My name is Rick Justice, and I'm covering for young Cliff Harding this Indie Lunch. Up next, we've got a classic for you. It's Blue Tonic by the Blue Tones. This one always brings back some great 1990s memories and has a timeless feel to it. 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

That was Always Talking About You by Limegarden, a track that always brings a bit of sunshine to the room, and it's on this week's New Music Playlist. 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

That was Closer to Fine by the Indigo Girls, a classic that always brings a sense of nostalgia. Our boss man Simon, who is here at 2 today, is a huge Indigo Girls fan. 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It's great to have you with us today. Up next, we've got Die Young by Kevin Morby. Stick around for more of the tunes we love to share with you here on the Indie Lunch.

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0: performing live at Whelan's of Wexford Street. Shady Nasty plays the main venue on Friday, June 19th, while Connor Kinsella plays an upstairs show on the same night. The Forever 26 Festival is in the main venue on Saturday the 20th and Matt Benson plays upstairs the same evening. Ailish McCarthy is in Little Whelan's on Sunday, June 21st and Derek Mitchell plays the main venue on Monday, June 22nd. Freddie White plays the main venue on Wednesday, June 24th and Culture Wars play the following night, Thursday, 25th. Melaton play the main venue on Friday, June 26th and Stout play Little Whelan's on Saturday, June 27th. For full details and to book tickets, head to whelanslive.com or follow us on social.
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tuned into 8radio.com, and that was I Dive 2 by And So I Watch You From Afar. An absolute powerhouse track. I just love how their music takes you on a journey with its explosive energy and intricate guitar work. I'm Rick Justice. I'm a robot, and I'm on for Cliff Harding, who is a real boy, and he'll be back in this slot next Tuesday. Coming up next, we've got House of I by the Afghan Whigs. This one's sure to captivate you with its soulful intensity and dynamic sound. The Afghan Whigs always know how to deliver something special, and I'm sure they are very excited to be on the 8 Radio New Music Playlist. 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

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We just heard Loaded by Primal Scream, a track that always brings some good vibes. It's a classic that never gets old. Hope you enjoyed it as much as I did. That is it from the Indie Lunch for today. Simon is up after 2 with more 8 Radio Daytime goodness, and I'll see you on Friday for Indie's Greatest Hits. Coming up next, we've got Kennedy by The Wedding Present. It's a great track, full of energy, and a bit of that indie spirit we all love. 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Justice, out.

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It is just about 2:10. My name is Simon. I'm here until 4. Thank you indeed to young Rick Justice for roboting up the last hour of the Indie Lunch. Let's say that he's back, as he mentioned again, on Friday for Indie's Greatest Hits between 2 and 4. I'm here for 2 hours. I got some really nice tracks from my new music playlist to bring you today, because I'm kind of running a day behind schedule, really, and a bunch of really good indie gems. All of that stuff as well, all on the way between now and 4. This is a song you'd like me to play. 0838 888 is our number, or you can find us on social at 8 Radio Ireland. This is The Crayon Set. 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

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Did you put your roots down? Are you still real pretty? Did you go and play the fields? Or watch things from the sideline? 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

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Kick off your week upstairs with the Silent Disco, Monday to Thursday nights. 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

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We played Ping Pong. Just before that, Widowspeak and If You Change did some sort of technological server related upgrades this morning. So as I'm sitting here looking at the screen now, everything looks funny. You know, that's sort of a way when you kind of go and you think I'm going to make everything better here and it looks marginally worse. Well, that's the position that I'm in at the moment. So I got to go into my view options and try and make song titles reappear in the right places. So while I do that, why don't we take some of the brand new music that we've added to our playlist this week. Interpol are back. Of course, they're going to be playing with Block Party in Dublin later on in the year, but they've released two songs. This is, I think, a really, really good tune from them. Brand new Interpol. 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

I am very, very much looking forward to seeing The Cure when they play in Marley Park in less than 2 weeks' time. If you missed Disintegration on the Essential album, you can hear it on the Essential album replayed tomorrow night, 11 p.m. here on 8radio.com from them. The track that, if I remember rightly, they opened their set in Malahide Castle with Fascination Street. Before that, new music from Father John Misty, and we played The Payoff and Saint Etienne. Oh, am I also looking forward to getting to see them play when they play in September. We played He's on the Phone. 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I think it's time for some Kevin Johansson and some young David Byrne as well on this set. This is such a deadly tune. This is Last Night I Was Dreaming With You on 8radio.com.

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just to keep you all awake. Hot Chip, that is Ready for the Floor before that current single from Billy Says, from Graham Coxon. That is Billy Says. This is what's happening because Miss Green looks different to the way that it's looked forever, is that everything is backwards. And Kevin Johansson and David Byrne before that. And Last Night I Was Dreaming With You. We're heading for 3 o'clock here on 8 Radio Daytime. Deep voice man called Doug. We'll thank our lovely landlords in Whelan's, and then we'll kick off hour two with music from Jesus Jones and Super Furry Animals. But to take us up to 3 o'clock, this is music from Living by Numbers. And no, it's music from new music. 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

Ah, Death Cab. It's great to hear new music from Death Cab. 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Before that, Super Furry Animals, It's Not the End of the World. And brand new again from the Sentimental Tourists. The track is called When the Moment Comes. They are going to be playing upstairs in Whelan's on Halloween night. And musos and people who stroke their chins, me included, are very excited about this. And we'll be there to see that gig. But that track, When the Moment Comes, is an absolutely great tune. You can find all of their tunes on their Bandcamp page, and you can find it on YouTube as well. Right, speaking of new music, this is 8 Radio Daytime, by the way, Simon Into 4. 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The track is called Get Away From Me. 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

Gorillaz on 8radio.com. That is Ed Delirium and Marky Smith from The Fall on that track. Before that, Buffalo Springfield for What It's Worth, and REM and Bang and Blame. This is 8 Radio Daytime. Do this live every day, 11 a.m. till 4, and then we have our special music stream then from 8 in the evening. And this being a Tuesday, if I can remember everything, that means Andrew McGahan is here with 8's Got You Covered between 8 and 9. From 9 until 11 then, Ruth O'Connor is here with Music Is My Radar, and then Ruth Kennington will be here then from 11 till 12 midnight with The Overload. There it is. Think I got that right. Okay, we were talking about new music. This is sort of qualifies as new music. We love Pip Blom here on 8radio.com. 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

I'm really enjoying the current, we call it the current phase, but of a lot of the new tracks that we're going to play here on 8 Radio at the moment, because there's that really nice mixture between the sort of the electronic-y stuff, the more slightly more acoustic-y stuff then for the nighttime playlist, and then just bands like Arab Strap then in between all of that, and it's all so very good from them. That is brand new. It's called You. Before that, Kilimanjaro from Baby Shambles and Watching the Moon from Memorials. We're heading for 4:15. 8 Radio Drive will be here at 4 this evening. I want to play 4 tracks if I can before that, and I've done our Weller track, so I'll do that as our playing out with track this evening. I'm going to play some Canned Heat to convince us that it's summertime and that summer's going to last and that everything the weather people have been saying is wrong. I'll play some Biba Doobie in this set, but we'll start off with this from Speaking of Acts. I think it's a pleasure and a privilege for us to play here on 8 Radio. Courtney Barnett is class. This is Sunfair Sunday on 8radio.com. Oh.

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1: Performing live at Whelan's of Wexford Street, Shady Nasty plays the main venue on Friday, June 19th, while Connor Kinsler plays an upstairs show on the same night. The Forever 26 Festival is at the main venue on Saturday the 20th, and Matt Benson plays upstairs the same evening. 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Freddie White plays the main venue on Wednesday, June 24th, and Culture Wars play the following night, Thursday, 25th. Meliton play the main venue on Friday, June 26th, and Stout play Little Whelan's on Saturday, June 27th. 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

On 8radio.com, that is called Happy Now. Before that, Biba Doobie, and we played All I Did Was Dream of You with the Marias on that. I like that one a lot. And Canned Heat's going up the country in there as well. That is around about all I have time for here on 8 Radio Daytime for today. All going to plan. I will see you on Friday afternoon from 4. Stick around because 8 Radio Drive is on the way straight after 4, kicking off with Broken Social Scene and Carla Bruni and Radiohead. In fairness, can't say much fairer than that. I will play out with today's Weller track from the Style Council. This is Walls Come Tumbling Down. I always have a decent Tuesday, and I will talk to you again later on in the week. See you after.

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Well, we are halfway through the year, and 2026's cover song of the year is still, as of now, in the firm hands of Fontaines DC with that version of Sinead O'Connor's Black Boys on Mopeds, released for the War Child album Hope 2 earlier on in the year. It is an absolute phenomenal track. You are very welcome. It's got you covered back here on 8radio.com. Andrew McGatton checking in to the Northeastern Correspondence Studio of 8radio.com. If you are tuning in for the first time, you're very welcome. We play cover songs followed by tracks from the artist who had just been covered. On the way tonight, Blink-182, Weezer, Green Day, The Smiths, Julia Jacklin, The Strokes, Modest Mouse, Tom Petty, and a rake more. Keeping in line with how we do things here, a cover song followed by the track who was the artist who was originally covered. Sinead O'Connor on the way next. This is No Man's Woman.

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Yesterday afternoon on 8 Radio, I was playing a track from Bombay Bicycle Club, the Eat Sleep Wake track that came back into our lives in 2019, and everybody absolutely loved it. But I remember telling the story, or I was telling the story rather, of it being associated with a rather good time and just being very fond of that period of time, being on 8 Radio, being in the studio where we were on Sundays during the summer, stuff like that. And it reminded me, and I was thinking, like, I am going to play another track that reminds me of a good particular period of time. It was a couple of years after that. It was when we were still in a little bit of lockdowns and restrictions and stuff like that, and gyms were closed. Those who know me outside of the world of 8radio.com know I train, practice, coach, compete in a sport called Brazilian Jiu-Jitsu. And I had a friend called Rudy. Rudy was an Estonian guy. I am going to say maybe, no, Slovenian guy. And he lived in Dundalk, and he began training with us. And I lent him a couple of mats. And I would, under the cover of darkness, go up to his house at 6:15 in the morning. We would train from 6:30 until 7:30. He would go and work remotely from home. I would fly down to Tesco and grab a little bit of grub. It was a particularly challenging period for me at that time, as it was for everybody, but going through as well personal development and changes and different stuff like that. And the training at that time in the morning really helped me from a grounding capacity. It kept me ticking over in a big, big way in early 2021. And we used to listen to iPod related music from a certain period of time. No matter what, Blink 182 would have been played at some point over the course of the morning. And from the album Take Off Your Pants and Jacket, which is a fantastic album from Blink 182, it has classics on it: Anthem Part 2, First Date, The Rock Show, Stay Together for the Kids. It is like the cornerstone of Blink 182 albums. However, I am going to play my personal favourite track from that album on the way next on 8radio.com. Thinking of you, Rudy. This is Every Time I Look For You.

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The Smiths here on 8radio.com. And on the way next, we've got a Weezer cover from a group called Airbag. They released this to their YouTube over 13 years ago. It was recorded back in 2012. It is a wonderful version, a great track. Sometimes we play cover songs that sound like entirely different, give a different style. You'd nearly think that Airbag were a Weezer tribute act, to be honest, especially even in the video, how many of the members are dressed and their mannerisms. On the way next, it's a wonderful version of the Weezer classic, Pink Triangle.

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Depending on the week, it just feels like we either have a bumper show or a shorter show. And sometimes it's like 5 minutes, 5 minutes, 4.5 minutes, 4.5 minutes. And it feels like you play barely any tracks. But I have played a rake of tracks as we get towards the back end of the show now. The wonderful Ruth O'Connor on the way at 9. Another episode of Music Is My Radar, as always. And then she will be followed at 11 from the also wonderful, also named Ruth, Ruth Kennington, here on 8radio.com. So we've got Andrew at 8, Ruth at 9, and Ruth at 11, rounding off your Tuesday evenings here on 8radio.com. Back straight into the music we like. Julia Jacklin on the way next. This is a version of The Strokes' Someday. And I'm going to forward sell you to hang along for the wonderful track from The Strokes, Is This It, on the way just after that.

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And that is almost all that I have time for. To ensure that I do not disrupt or annoy the wonderful Ruth O'Connor, I am going to speak to you now and then jump out to allow the music to do the rest of the talking on my behalf. We've got Judah and the Lion on the way next with the classic I Won't Back Down. And I will chat to you on Saturday at 12 o'clock. I'll be back here on 8radio.com. Enjoy the rest of your week. I'll talk to you then. Good luck.

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That is the National on Blood Buzz Ohio here on HRadio.com. Hello, good evening. You're very welcome to Music Is My Radar. I'm Ruth with you for the next 2 hours. Loads of quality tunes lined up, I promise. But if there's something in particular that you would like to hear, just let me know. It's at HRadio Ireland on all of our socials, WhatsApp 0838 888 888. Well, I'm going to kick off with a song that I heard during the week, and it actually took me a second to realise I wasn't either A, listening to The Cure, or B, somebody covering The Cure. I discovered the band is called Wishy. They're from Indiana in that there, America, and they released their first album, 777, back in 2024, and they're about to release their next album, their second, called Nature's Hill. And upon investigation, they made no secret of the fact that one of their influences was in fact The Cure. So I was kind of half right, but see what you think. I like this a lot. It's Wishy, and the name of the tune is Lovesick.

performing live at Whelan's of Wexford Street. Shady Nasty plays the main venue on Friday, June 19th, while Connor Kinsler plays an upstairs show on the same night. The Forever 26 Festival is in the main venue on Saturday.

Who doesn't love a bit of New Order? And that is Ceremony here on 8radio.com. Before it, it was The Cure, In Between Days. They kicked off their tour in Primavera last week and they are hitting Dublin Friday week, the 26th. The FOMO is real. I don't have tickets. I did try, but I was too late getting online. And I kind of said to myself, you know, it's okay, Ruth, you've seen The Cure before. But the closer it gets, the worse the FOMO is getting. So look, you never know a girl's luck in a small town. And before The Cure, a band who are very much influenced by them, it was Wishy and new music from them called Lovesick. I'll remind you once again of our new music playlist over on Spotify. We're going to stick with new music because Sylvan Esso are back. We're delighted. They are big faves here on 8 Radio. They've announced a full band tour in the US, but no European dates so far. Fingers crossed. Like this a lot. Sylvan Esso and Hot Slob.

That is Little Dragon and Ritual Union here on hradio.com. I haven't listened to a bit of Little Dragon in a while. I enjoyed that immensely. I have to say, before it, it was OPEP and Doctor Doctor, and at the top of that set of three, new music from 8 Radio fave Sylvanesso and Hot Slob, the name of that track. Well, Modest Mouse released their album An Eraser and a Maze on the 5th of June. I've been really enjoying it this week, I have to say, and this is one of my favourite tracks, track number 13 on the album. It's called Speak and Spell or Not.

Cage the Elephant and Trouble here on itradio.com. Before it, it was Cake, Shadow Stabbing, and starting that set of three, new music from Modest Mouse. Speak and Spell is the name of that track. Well, Kurt Vile released his album Chance to Bleed a little while ago now. I can't remember exactly when. Anyway, we do know that he is currently on a massive tour, which is going to see him arrive in Dublin on the 14th of September. Really looking forward to it, I have to say. And I'm going to take a track from the album now. And this is called Rock O' Stone.

That is Jenny Lewis and Just One of the Guys here on HRadio.com. Before it, it was First Aid Kit and The Lion's Roar. And I was just thinking, I haven't heard anything new from them in a while. I wonder, are they going to surprise us? Definitely not on tour at the minute, so maybe they are just taking a well-earned break. But yeah, it'd be great to have some new music from them. And starting that run of tunes, it was Kurt Vile and Rock O'Stone. He's playing Vicar Street here in Dublin on the 14th of September. Very much looking forward to that gig, I have to say. Well, on Sunday night, here on H Radio, I was at the helm of the 8 Song Shuffle, and the theme was duets. So I was looking for suggestions for songs that you loved that featured two vocalists, and we played loads of them, and they were brilliant suggestions, I have to say. But I only noticed earlier on that somebody had suggested this next song, which I absolutely love, and then I was very much dismayed to find out that this song is 20 years old. It was a charity album that was released back in 2006, featuring some of Ireland's best singers. And this song features Gary Lightbody from Snow Patrol and the brilliant Lisa Hannigan. I speak of The Cake Sale, and this is Some Surprise.

That is Belle and Sebastian and Lazy Line Painter Jane here on HRadio.com. Before it, it was Nick Cave, Henry Lee, and before it again, it was The Cake Sale and Some Surprise. The thing, all those three songs, the two things those three songs have in common is, one, they are all duets, but two, they were all suggested on the eight song shuffle on Sunday night. The theme was duets, but they didn't make the playlist, but three brilliant suggestions, and I wanted to play them tonight. And if you want to suggest a theme for the eight song shuffle, please do get in touch. 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I have to think of a theme every Sunday night. Sometimes I am scratching my head, let me tell you, but the show is so much fun and made even more joyous with the brilliant 8radio.com listener suggestions. So yes, if you have a suggestion for a theme, do let me know. Well, Wet Leg's album Moisturiser has just had a deluxe reissue with all sorts of extra bits and pieces on it, so I thought I would play this for you now. This is Catch These Fists.

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The, of course, now defunct Porridge Radio, which is very sad altogether, I have to say. Big fans of those guys. Before it, it was Talk Over Town from Katie J. Pearson, and starting that set of three from their newly reissued and upgraded album Moisturizer, it was Wet Leg and Catch These Fists. We're going to go to America next, to New Jersey to be precise, and this is a band called Star Cleaner Reunion, and I absolutely love this song. It is so much fun. It's called Weather Instrument here on 8radio.com.

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Before it, the One That Eyes You and Me song, and before it again, all the way from New Jersey and that there America, it was a Star Cleaner reunion and Weather's in.

three in a row there from Pulp, finishing with Feeling Called Love, Before It Babies, and Before It Again, Slow Jam. Really looking forward to that new album, I have to say. Ruth with you for another, I've got about 8 minutes left, and then the other Ruth, Ruth Kennington, is going to take over, so I'm going to jam in a couple of tunes. And earlier on we played The Cake Sale, and then it put me in mind of this next song, because I did see that Paul Noonan and Brian Crosby are back together and touring, and this is a side project of Brian Crosby from a number of years ago, One Day International and Miss Your Mouth.

game. This is not a misunderstanding. I wanna see it burn. Too many kinks in this hose. Be refreshed in the fire. All this wet poetry to dry prose.

0: That is Paul Noonan and Beautiful Phones here on 8radio.com. Before it, his former and now again current bandmate, project of Brian Crosby's, it was One Day International and Miss Your Mouth. Well, that is it for me. Thank you so much for your company tonight. 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

a show coming up in December, so that's all great stuff from them. Well, loads of music coming up for you over the next hour, but first we're going to hear some James Blake and Dave. This is called Doesn't Just Happen.

Before that, we heard Art School Girlfriend and the track Doing Laps. Well, next up, we're going to hear one from Australian singer-songwriter Julia Jacklin. She has a new album out called The Gem, and this is called Get Away From Me. I Think I'll Love You Soon.

That's Boards of Canada. It's a new track by them called Prophecy at 1420 megahertz, and it's from their latest album called Inferno. Before that, we heard an incredible artist called Sparkle Mommy, aka Ariella Granados. She hails from Texas, but is currently living in Chicago, and she has released an album called In This Body, and we heard a track from that called Running. The album was all cut live and done in single takes, and it's an incredible body of work, and it's her debut to boot, so it's so well formed for a first album from an artist, and I will be playing more of those tracks over the coming weeks. Well, next up we have a track by Danzig.

DJ Seinfeld, if this is it, it's the Lake Eyrie mix. Next up, we have a track by Wooloo and Poison Anna. They have collaborated on a 9-track EP called Baker's Dozen. This is called West Window.

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1: Party people, party people, can you get funky? So silent folks, can you get funky? The Zulu Nation, can you get funky?

from 1982, that's Africa Bambaata and the Soul Sonic Force. That's called Planet Rock. Before that, we heard a new collaboration between Travi and Els and Fred again. And the name of that track was Did It Again. Well, next up, we're going to hear some Soul Wax. This is All Systems Are Lying.

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That's from their latest album, Classics Volume 1, We Tried Hard and Failed Again. Enjoy. Well, next up, we're going to hear some Bicep from their album Isles. This is Sienna, and it features frequent collaborator Clara Lassan.

Well, that is just about it for tonight. Thank you very much for listening, and I hope you enjoyed the music. We have one song left, and I'm going to dedicate this to Trev Dietz, aka Trev Radiator. This was the national anthem of a lot of his club nights.

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